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4: 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Nandiyan din si Nurse Lovely Ann Remiscal at ni Dr. Maria Mares, ang Country Representative ng FIND Network for Australia. Pakinggan natin ito.
5: Strengths. I think we have a lot of strength. From very early on, even habang sa Pilipinas, we're so used to going over hurdles, even the commute. I think people take for granted the commute na ginagawa natin dito sa Sydney, for example, even though it's traffic sometimes. Pero I remember getting ready for my morning shift as a student nurse in the Philippines na kailangan gumising ako by 3:30 a.m. para dun sa 7 a.m. shift ko. Na, by the way, unpaid, naka-uniform ako ng white from head to toe, na kailangan malinis ako, naka-white shoes ako, sasakay ako ng jeep, kung umuulan, good luck na lang sa akin. So I think over the years, over time, I think we've developed a lot of resilience as Filipino nurses, and I think there's a lot more that we can do and that we can bring in our current circumstances as well.
6: I think the strength being a Filipino nurse is there's resiliency. Another one is being a good role model, because we were trained with respect. We were trained with high quality standards of nursing care. We are very skilled and we are very compassionate in what we do. So for me, being a role model and being respectful for everyone and make sure whatever culture they come from, whoever is your learner, as long as you teach them good example and as long as you give them inspiration and motivation coming from a Filipino culture, is you will achieve more.
7: I second the motion what their boss said. Again, I think it's our culture. We have a culture that we respect elders. So that's probably one of the stigma when coming here to Australia, because that, oh, I can't do this. Being a nurse in Australia, you have to be autonomous. So that means you don't wait for the doctors to order you. I was in the hospital in the Philippines, and nurses actually have to wait, pick me this, and it's just right in front of them. They're waiting for nurses to do that when it should not be. We were hospitalized there, but I was telling the doctors what we wanted. They were a bit surprised, because, you know, with nurses, we work independently and autonomously. So that means we train our nurses in critical decision-making, critical thinking skills. But they have that. The Filipino have that. It's only that culture. So when they overcome that hurdle, they become better nurses. Yes.
5: Sigurado ako may kilala kang nurse na kakilala mo. Kung Pilipino ka, may nurse sa pamilya. Kung Pilipino ka, may nurse kang kaibigan. Mahirap silang kausapin. Miss na kasi laging busy sila sa shift. Pero kung meron kang kilala, tell them merong group for Filipino nurses dito sa Australia and around the globe na pwede silang maging part. Kasi if we want to see change in what we do currently in the state of nursing in the Philippines and state of nurses across the globe, I think we can't just sit back and wait for things to change. We need to be part of that. We need to advocate for our Filipino nurses globally.
4: At yan ang ating mga naging panayam sa ilan sa mga miyembro ng FIND Network, mga organisasyon po ng nurses dito sa Australia. Napaganda ng mga sinabi nila, hindi ba, Helen?
8: Very inspiring, Edinel. Parang I really admire them more than that.
4: Oo,
8: more
4: diba?
8: Than words.
4: Iba-iba rin kasi yung mga karera ng nurses dito, hindi lamang sa bedside. At sa mga susunod na araw, madidiscuss natin yan ano-ano yung iba't ibang mga pathways or mga

0: on as well. They got their culture as well to take into consideration, and as the same as in the Philippines, we got their tribe head. We got also tribe head. Whatever their tribe head says, they usually follow. So you go to them as well if you have hard time communicating with a patient.
1: Ibinahagi din niya ang ilang mga tagpo na natulungan ng nurse silang may mga dinaramdam.
0: Because usually they don't really open up their concerns if they have a problem with their, especially if their health. I got the experience once when their family came. They just came because one of their kids is unwell. And then what I think is they trust me more, and then they open up that they point to their path father that he's been unwell for a while and he's not seeing a doctor. Then I explained to them that you need to see one just in case. So I checked them up, and then I said, I just told them that this is not normal. We can do something before this gets worse. And then they agreed, and then I put them in the system as well, put the system so that the doctor will have to see them. Yeah, sometimes they don't really open up to what they are, like if they are unwell or not. They just go through with it like normal Filipino people in the Philippines. You only go to the hospital if you're dying. They don't really just go just for checkup. So I just encourage them, and it's just a feeling that feeling for me that they trust me. It's a good feeling as well, because if they trust you, then you're more likely to influence them to do a medical checkup.
1: Ang Thursday Island ay isang maliit na isla na matatagpuan sa Torres Strait sa hilagang bahagi ng Queensland, malapit sa Papua New Guinea. 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
0: I haven't seen, especially the animals in Australia are quite different from New Zealand. We don't have sharks there in New Zealand, so I rarely see sharks or crocodiles. So in Australia, I frequently see sharks or crocodiles and just take a video of them. Oh, there's sharks. crocodiles. And also, an experience-wise, I got to see the view of Australia from anywhere, from everywhere I go to. So it's quite nice just to absorb this area and have walks as well. Bushes. Some people like to walk around.
1: Dahil sa tiwalang nakamit, dagdag pa ng travel nurse, hindi lang niya nakita ang mga hayop, natikman pa niya ito.
0: They also got this picnic stuff as well, so they invite you to eat what they prepare. So you get to taste as well their cuisine, because they love actually turtles. So I haven't tasted turtle. The first time I tasted a turtle, that's fun. Also, we usually Philippines, we eat turtles as well, but it's up in Siargao, but I haven't been there. So it's quite good. They like seafood stuff, so they prepare mostly seafood, because that's what up in Thursday Island, because that's where I've met some indigenous people there as well. So they're close to the sea, so more of their cuisine is more on seafood. As well, sharks. They love sharks.
2: Have you tried sharks?
0: And fish. Yeah, I got tasted the shark. It's quite good, actually. It's different from normal fish.

0: It's quite nice to taste as well, the cuisine of other people.
1: Emergency, maternity at pediatrics care ang specialization ni Lindell bilang isang nurse. Kaya nang madistino sa malaking ospital sa Thursday Island, maraming pasyente ang kanyang nakasalamuha. Ikinwento din niya ang health condition doon.
0: Care-wise, because it's quite far, so they rarely have this opportunity to go see a doctor to be provided by medical care because of the location itself. It's a bit remote. So when they get sick, they get really, really sick quickly because they don't go to the clinics to have a checkup or something like that. In the clinics as well, they don't have blood tests that they do regularly. So when they do blood tests, they send it off. It'll take about a couple of days before it comes back and we know what's going on. So so when they come to the clinic in some of the islands there, they really, really become sick. And then they send off to us in Thursday Island to manage. And then if we can't manage it, we send them off to the main hospital in Cairns for ICU admission.
1: Sa tatlong buwan na pakikibahagi bilang nurse sa komunidad ng Torres Strait Islander people, natutunan ni Lindell ang maraming bagay na sana yakapin din ng iba habang pagsisilbihan sila.
0: I'm happy to serve them as well. Learn to put yourself in their shoes. So you need to understand their situation, that not all of them really trust. Some of them doesn't trust the healthcare system as well. So slowly, some people are getting educated from indigenous people. They're trying to encourage more of their fellow people as well to encourage them to see a medical treatment. Apart from understanding, you need to explain as well what your job is. You don't need to speak medical jargons and stuff like that because it'll be more confused than usual. Explaining it as a layman's term will be easier for them to understand as well. And some of them doesn't believe in oral medication. Stuff like Panadol or Nurofen for pain or antibiotics. So I don't believe that. What I usually say, I don't really convince them, but I really just share that it might not work, but it might help. Just tell them that it helps relieve the pain or helps bacteria from not growing. They will easily understand that rather than convincing them that this is the treatment, stuff like that. Is it medical, it's been studied. They just don't really care.
1: Maliban sa kultura, magagandang tanawin at mabubuting kalooban ng mga katutubo doon. Sa kanyang pagpunta, napagyaman din ito ang kanyang kaalaman.
0: I was shocked to see that there's also Japanese people there mixed in with the indigenous people. You get to learn you get to learn stories as well. Because Thursday Island was an area where Japanese passed through during the war, and some of them stayed in that island. They mix in with the indigenous, so they're already mixed Japanese and indigenous in there. It's quite fascinating to see that mixture of different cultures. And I got this very Japanese-looking person. It's quite funny because there's a Japanese-looking person that doesn't know Japanese. He only speaks indigenous language and English. There's actually one Filipino area there as well. One of the islands. I heard the story as well. I think they started the Filipino race there started because there's a fisherman who went from Philippines, traveled down the in that area under the sub and decided to reside in that island there. That was ages ago, during the World War era.
1: Aminado si Lindell, isang malaking karangalan na makapagbigay ng serbisyo sa komunidad ng Thursday Island.

0: Did you know that your Wi-Fi router could be limiting your internet speeds? 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
1: Komunidad ng Thursday Island, di umano mababayaran ang kanyang karanasang pinagkatiwalaan siya ng mga First Nations habang siya ay naroon. At mas nakakatabang puso dahil nakamarka pala sa kanila ang alagang Pilipino.
2: Ah, you're Filipino. Yeah, I got no Filipino ones who was here a couple months back. Okay. Yeah, they're pretty good at their work and said, oh, okay, if they say they're pretty good at work, you're obliged to do more when you arrive because you don't want to leave the Filipino what made a bad name as well. So yeah, you need to, yeah, if they've seen a Filipino is doing the job and you need to top it up when you arrive. So yeah.
3: Oh, wow.
1: Habang sinusulat ang kwentong ito, si Lindel Cuevas ay nasa Amata, isang malayong komunidad ng mga katutubo sa hilagang kanlurang bahagi ng South Australia, sa APY Lands, humigit-kumulang 1,000 kilometers mula sa Adelaide at malapit sa hangganan ng Northern Territory. Sheila Joy Labrador para sa SBS Filipino.
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1: 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Sina Christine Bima at Bea Moran. Hello, kamusta?
2: Hello, kamusta?
3: I am Christine Biman.
2: I am Bea Moran.
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1: So ano yung pinaka-focus ng itong negosyo na pinasok?
3: Party hire business, but yung focus namin is usually on picnic setting. You know, here in Perth, mostly the weather is like almost sunny except like mga May hanggang mga September siguro. So weather in Perth is really perfect sa mga ganitong events. And then usually, culture here in Perth is people love outdoors. People love celebrating outdoors. That's why we thought about na baka swak tong business na to, not just for Filipinos, but for other nationalities as well. Alam natin dito sa Australia, alam mo yung outdoor dito is very rich. You know, like lalabas ka, may park, and then my little corner, my park na naman. And then, yun yung parang meet-up place ng mga tao na parang nag-re-relax. So, binibring namin yung party, not just indoors, but outdoors as well. Aesthetic setting or table setting.
1: Salamat kay Christine. Kailan to nagsimula?
2: Simula ang A&M events and hire ko, a side hustle naming tatlong moms. So, mentioned din kay JN Abraysha. She's also one of our business partners. Kaming tatlo is very close friends as well. Ginawa talaga namin ito as a way to bond and express our creativity. Mahilig kami sa mag-style, mag-plan, gumawa ng any meaningful setups for small celebrations. Inspired din kami sa creative businesses, kaya na-encourage kami to start something of our own. Originally, it all started with yung business JN Abraysha, which is painting. She started the painting, then dun din namin naisip na, ay hala, parang maganda din no to incorporate picnic business. Kasi madami din kaming nakikita na a lot of people are creative and they also would like na ma-experience yung painting outdoor and indoor. So that's when we said, okay, kailangan mo ng something na a pretty setup. Pwede siyang gawin outdoor. So yun yung din naisip namin yung picnic. So
1: natatandaan nyo ba kailan ito nagsimula?
3: September or October last year.
2: September last.
1: Magkano ang kapital in setting it up?
3: One good thing is it's three of us to shoulder. We roughly $10,000, including extra assets as well. It depends if a client have like a special request. So may mga additional assets kaming na-acquire. It depends sa theme na nire-request ng client.
2: Basically, picnic setup, decor, and styling. And then we invest styling events. That's when we started to also buy mga anong kailangan namin for this sort of event, decors and materials available.
1: O sige, so when you say ganitong klaseng event, plinaro nyo na sa sarili ninyo na picnics lang tayo.
2: Picnic originally and then styling events as well. Styling means kung may birthday, gusto nila ng
3: may mga pa-arch, may mga pa-balloon, mga pinatry namin na i-execute. However, yung pagpo-promote namin sa business is ano usually yung picnic setting na indoor tsaka outdoor. Tapos if ini-incorporate namin yung painting, yung mga gustong mag-painting and then at the same time, because si Bea is my photography business, ina-add din namin siya na in case you want, you know, a private photographer. So parang all-in na siya na. Nagko-complement kami to each other.
1: Ano nalaman ng mga tao na there is such a service at you guys are offering it?
3: Social media platform and then mga mommy friends. I think dito kasi sa Australia, alam, you don't choose your family. Namimit mo sila. Karamihan. Not just by blood. So parang nagiging help mo din para sort of ma-expand mo yung business mo and through referrals. At the same time, yung sa social media, ina-exhaust din namin yung marketplace. At the same time, we don't only just do the setup. But then, may mga instances din na pinapahire namin siya na DIY lang, na pinapapick up na sila na yung nagsiset up or individual items na gusto nilang i-hire is yung arches lang or yung mga specific items lang. 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
2: 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Especially nung bumili kami sa mga materials, we sat down, nag-inventory kami, iniisip kami nag-discuss na, oh, maganda pala no, na package, which is full setup, pwede na natin ipahire individually. So, yung mga ideas is coming from the three of us really.
1: Were there any unforeseen expenses na hindi nyo inakalang?
2: Since events, lalo na outdoor setup, it can be unpredictable. Most of the time, it's related to damages or missing items from our hire set, which affects our expenses. May mga instances na hindi nababalik yung items in the same condition. 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
0: No. Mga items actually namin is, as much as possible, kinakover muna namin siya sa bond. 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
1: Challenges ng ganitong klaseng negosyo.
2: Time management. Especially, moms kaming lahat at may kanyang-kanyang responsibilities. Side hustle for us, it's not a full-blown business. The challenge is competition. Yung marami na rin nag-o-offer ng picnic-style setups ngayon, kailangan namin mag-isip ng ways how to stay creative and stand out.
0: Challenges din yung may nababasag or may mga nasisira. But then, I become more confident na, no, I need to tell you that we need to cover the bond. Di na ako masyadong nagiging mahiyain na mag-push na dinidak ko talaga.
1: Dati nahihiya kayo.
0: People will get away from it na, it's already broken. I said, no, it's not. Ganong customer.
1: Ano ang strategy ninyo? Do you take photos?
0: Yes, we usually chine-check talaga namin yung items and then make sure they're clean. Naglalagay na ako ng checklist. Easier na lang siya pag
2: we clearly explain to the clients kung ano yung responsibility nila when using the items. At the same time, to be understanding as well. If minor issues lang, we handle it professionally, pero if major, communicate it clearly and apply to them the necessary charges.
1: Ano ang natutunan ninyo sa inyong negosyo?
0: Communication in between the three of us, iba't ibang clients na nami-meet namin either online or personally. Patients din, may presented na events. Pag-manage namin ng businesses, hindi namin siya pinupush na hard kami sa sales namin na let's do this, you know, kasi this is a side hustle for us and then bonding na rin to namin na nagkikita-kita kami and then at the same time, yung mga kids namin nagkakabond kapag nag-meeting kaming tatlo, parang chill lang talaga.
1: Ano ang final message ninyo sa mga gustong kumita ng extra or gustong magtayo ng sarili nilang negosyo?
0: Embrace the idea. With the right people. It's a good idea. Parang incline ka naman. May pagka-OCD ako. Gusto ko yung mga arrange. And then with the right people as well na i-hype yung idea mo. Gaya ng dalawang to. So, nag-compliment na rin kami. And then, I think, the beginning, parang hesitant ako kasi parang smooth naman siya. Pag-process ng ABN, yung pag-apply sa ASIC, tapos nag-ano kami ng mga bank account. So, parang smooth naman siya. 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
1: Bea!
2: Start small and start now. 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Enjoy the process as well and don't be afraid of challenges because that is part of growth. And most importantly, and surround yourself with the right people.
1: Maraming salamat sa mga magkakaibigan na sina Bea Moran and Christine Beeman. Thank you at mapapakinggan itong podcast sa www.sbs.com.au/Filipino. 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
1: 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It's not right at all, and I was heartbroken for the centre.
0: Yes, it was quite a sad news. So, Pamela, you decided to donate Mahatma Gandhi's bust, which was your property, and you have you had it for nearly 40 years. Tell us about that.
1: I got the bust of Gandhi when I was working for an antique auction room many moons ago. I've owned him for about 40 years. He was put into auction from a deceased estate, and the family that put it in from the deceased estate was the Bell family, and nobody wanted him at auction, so I put my hand up because I really admired Gandhi as a person. And I really just loved the statue, loved the bust.
0: And how did you decide that the Indian Centre is the right home for the bust that you had for nearly 40 years?
1: I think seeing the centre on the news twice, first when it was vandalised and the second time when it was completely taken, it prompted me. I'd had a conversation with my mum the first time, that's where Gandhi would find a permanent home. And when the statue was completely stolen, it prompted me to stop thinking about it and actually put it into action to offer the bust to the centre, which they were very kind in taking him in and giving him a new home.
0: Pamela, this statue theft incident was widely condemned. So in your view, does this gift serve as a repair to that social harmony?
1: Yeah, I think it gives me peace knowing that I can do something just to replace a small portion of good faith. I think just to support, to know that other people are thinking of them, that it's not just the Indian community that's been hurt by it. There's many others that are hurt by such vandalism. It's wrong from all facets. It's just wrong.
0: Pamela, how do you see Mahatma Gandhi?
1: I think for me, Gandhi was the quiet determination as a person I really admired. And I think today's age, I think we need that patience. We need that understanding. And I don't know that some of the younger ones have got that, but I think we, as a society, It doesn't matter where you're from or who you are, we should have patience and understanding with each other.
0: So tell us, how did it come into your possession?
1: The deceased estate was Mr. Bell, and he was a businessman that travelled to India frequently and apparently stayed with Nehru when he did business in India. Whilst he was staying with Nehru, it was his birthday, and his wife rang him from Australia to say happy birthday. And apparently Nehru was very upset that he didn't realise it was Mr. Bell's birthday. And when he got back to Australia, he had been sent the bust of Gandhi. It's a bronzed bust. It's a mantelpiece as such.

0: Landu listens to waiting room music at the dentist.
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3: The condition, of course, in the ship in which they were carried was no different, or maybe slightly different from what the conditions must have been on slave ships from Africa to America and other parts of the world.
2: In Fiji geboren, aber in Australien aufgewachsen, erzählt Shivanjani Lal, dass die Ankunft der Leonidas für sie von großer persönlicher Bedeutung sei, da ihr Vorfahre zu den Passagieren an Bord gehörte.
4: You know, I was aware that there was like over 400 people that came over on that ship. But I didn't think children would be part of that conversation. I feel heartbroken by the idea that a child who probably didn't know how to read and write was put onto a ship. That's devastating.
2: Das Leben auf den Zuckerrohrfeldern war geprägt von einem Kreislauf aus harter Arbeit und strenger Kontrolle. 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
5: If you woke up late, that is later than 3 a.m., you got whipped. No matter what happened, whether there was rain or thunder, you had to work. We were here to work and work we had to do. Otherwise, we were abused and beaten up. Hosseldar, former indentured laborer.
2: Doch aus der Not und Verzweiflung auf den Zuckerrohrfeldern, so schreibt der Autor Satendra Nandan, entstand ein Gemeinschaftsgeist, ein unerschütterlicher Überlebenswille und eine niemals schwindende Hoffnung auf eine bessere Zukunft.
3: And they created their own little temples for identity, their mosques and later the gurudwaras, etc. The temples and the mosques and the gurudwaras and other holy places gave the Indians a sense of identity and also a sense of value of education and ceremonies for Indians grew up. We grew up with all kinds of celebrating all the holy festivals like Holi, Diwali, Ram Navami, Krishnastami, Eid, etc. But the point is that I think one of the lucky things that happened in Fiji, they were given freedom to worship their God.
2: Im Jahr 1916 traf das letzte Schiff mit Vertragsarbeitern aus Indien in Fiji ein. 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
3: Well, the scars of Gilmit will remain for a long time and unfortunately these scars were deepened during the coups. National identity like that is important in making children think as Fijians rather than Fiji-Indian or Indo-Fijian or Europeans or part Europeans or native Ethoke, etc. That'll take a long time.
2: Für Shivanjani Lal schwebt immer noch ein anhaltender, generationsübergreifender Schmerz.
4: Lots of people or different peoples are figuring it out on their own terms, and like I think like my dad going into that Romain Mudley situation is like a way of how to navigate that trauma. I do think some form of accountability feels really important, because you know the 150th anniversary is coming up, you know, it's like 3 years away. It's sort of one of the largest Indian Indo-Fijian communities lives in Australia, outside of Fiji. It's probably like a

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1: How about Fishful Thinking? Nah, too cute. C'est la vie? Would be better if I was French.
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3: 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It was very overwhelming and heartbreaking to try and be her daughter in those moments and trying to be there for
2: her.
3: I think the most heartbreaking part was when the doctors told me that my mum was dying, and they looked at me to translate it to her, and I really couldn't get myself to say those words to her. The words just got stuck in my throat, so I didn't tell her that. And to this day, I wish she could have been told directly by someone, so that she knew. I really believe in her family.
2: ဒီနေ့အမေကိုတယောက်ယောက်ကဓာတ်ရိုက်ပြောပြနိုင်ပါစေလို့ကျမဆန္ဒပြုမိပါတယ်မိသားစုကိုဒီလိုနေရာမျိုးမှာဘယ်တော့မှမထားသင့်ဘူးလို့ကျမတကယ်ယုံကြည်ပါတယ်ဂျင်ညာချိုးသည်မကွာရီတက်ကတူရှိဘာသာပေရဌာနမှအခြေခံကတိကဖြစ်ပါတယ်ဒီလိုအခြေအနေမျိုးဟာလူချင်းဝင်းနဲ့မကန့်ညီတော်လဲရှောင်ဝဲလို့မရဘူးလို့သူမကပြောဆိုပါတယ်
3: 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I mean, ethically, it's not there, and it's not right. Because in Australia, for healthcare, we have healthcare interpreter services.
2: Australia ma chama yi sao shao mu sagabian wan sao mu rui amya ji shi ba de. 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
3: Not many people know the differences between translation and interpreting. The biggest difference is that translation is written, whereas interpreting is spoken. In Australia, translators and interpreters, they are literally invisible. You know, in other countries, such as in Korea and China, they often appear in media because they interpret for high-ranking officials and they follow, you know, the president on state visits. So they are like a celebrity.
2: Bada Pian Jin, Saga Pian Jin Chana Jeko, Lumiazo Aga Matija Babu. 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
3: 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I take pride in being a great photographer. I brought some of my best pictures.
2: Let me have a look.
3: Yes, I took this one during a trip to Paris.
2: I remember the trip you took last summer with your girlfriend Anne.
3: Oh, Anne. She's out of the picture. Look at the Eiffel Tower. I bet you've never seen it from this angle.
2: Oh, and this other one?
3: Yes, this other one I took at a dinner party in my flat.
2: Yes, with your flatmate, Johnny.
3: My ex-flatmate, Dirty Socks Johnny. Well, he's out of the picture too.
1: Finn, gela kaptum zel alom s'ilitat nfeyfey abmir ayyirikab. ኣብቶም ስእልታት ዝነበሩ ሰባት መነ መን ምዃኖም ትዝክሩ ዶ? ሓንቲ እን ኣን ኣርኩያ ነይራ። ጆኒ ኸዓ መዳቕስቱ ወይ ፍላትሜት። ካብ ኣዘራርብኡ ፊን ምስ ኣንን ጆንን ዝነበሮ ርክብ ዝቕፅል ዘሎ ይመስለኩም ዶ? ሓቢርና ንከታተል።
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3: 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Anne and Johnny appear in some of my snaps, but Anne is not my girlfriend anymore. She ran away with a Frenchman.
2: Oh. And what happened to Johnny?
3: Dirty Socks Johnny moved out. He used to leave his socks everywhere.
2: Oh, so you are no longer in touch with them?
3: Exactly. In English, when we say someone is out of the picture, we mean we don't count on them anymore. They are no longer involved in a particular situation.
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3: 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Shall we go out into the garden? Oh, the lighting is really good outside. Oh, I'll take a great picture.
2: Follow me. Here is my special friend.
3: But this... 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
2: Yes, my pet's name is Cutie Pie.
3: Oh,
2: my little sweetie little friend. Isn't he cute, Finn?
3: Well, he's not very photogenic, I'm afraid, Feifei.
2: Oh, come on, Finn. Look at him. Sweetie, yummy. Come to Mummy. You're going to be in the picture. Yes, you are.
3: Oh, dear. I can kiss goodbye to my career as a serious photographer.
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